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1: Just be advised, I'm working on generating a call. If you see a pop-up, probably subject up here, I'm secure. I'm just documenting some information.
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0: 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Our caller has video footage of a white pickup truck backing into his motorcycle while he was inside, left in an unknown direction about 10 minutes ago.
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0: Check the area of Telegraph and Buell. Telegraph and Buell in the northbound far right lane. Check for a 30 to 40 year old male carrying a trash bag. Steering in traffic as it passes.
4: What?

0: 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False alarm for the alarm company.
1: 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Central Dispatch, Monroe Township Fire, complete off the air.
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0: 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I'm going to be transporting one adult male to MCJ.
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0: In Battlefield, 1403 Eastbound, check for a gray station wagon vehicle that's stuck on the rocks. Caller said it almost hit him and was driving on the sidewalk, hit a sign, and still spinning out his tires trying to get out of there.
1: 486 clear.
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2: Front here.
0: 723 South Monroe, it's going to be in front of our diner and electric image. We had a white car versus a Chrysler 200 were in an accident. People were fighting and also running from the accident. No weapons seen.
2: They're out of the coach.
1: 46, I'll be in the area.
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0: 46. I'll be out with the vehicle. We'll be in like the little turn area here at the battlefield. Copy, Michigan. Going to be on a gray Buick Regal. And then I'll let you know here on some medical. Looks like there's a single male occupant.
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0: 37 to 30. It sounds like three occupants fled the scene southbound of Monroe. I'm still with the driver.
1: Clear.
2: South Monroe Street, 723 South Monroe Street. It's going to be our diner. I have a unknown PI, two vehicles, airbag deployment. Time off 2020.

0: clear. We don't have any injuries there or anyone left on scene.
1: No injuries reported. You can cancel any medical.
0: Clear.
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0: Central Dispatch on the air, Monroe City Fire, respond priority 3 for K. Syntax mail PD's out with at 1403 East Elm Ave. I mean, the river is in battlefield. PD's out with an intoxicated male. Through timeouts, 2024.
1: Central, Monroe City, letter 1's on scene. South Monroe.
0: PD advised you can cancel.
1: Monroe City, letter 1, copies on the cancellation. General remain on scene, checking for fluid. Engine 2, if you can take the other call.
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0: 8:16, that was unclear.
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0: Respond to 8:16, Angela Court. 8:16, Angela, crosses Kimberly. Our caller says some kids were using BB guns, damaged his vehicle.
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0: 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There's an argument over deceased family members' items. Very verbal, possibly physical, about 10 people involved. 5824, can you clear the back?
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3: 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It's stuck on a couple big boulders.

0: 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I'll be clear last and en route to that Evergreen call as well.
1: Clear.
2: Central 5840, I'm out of state.

5875, copy on the traffic. Respond northbound 23 and Alban Road. Northbound 23 and Alban, a caller's in a white Ford Explorer, disabled, very close to the roadway. He does have a tow-in route, still requesting PD.

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1: Clear. Central to AC2, copy the animal control.
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1: Respond to 1602 Peters Street, 1602 Peters, west of Fernwood and Glenwood. There's an aggressive pit bull running loose in the area. Lives in the brick house with white siding near that address.
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0: Clear 5824, break 5895. Respond to 3034 11th Street. Cross of Lamb and Lamphere. Caller was in his car on the street when a male named Sean approached the vehicle, pulled a silver minigun out of his pocket. Caller left towards. Caller is currently at 3277 9th Street. 5832, are you available to back?
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2: 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It's her son's ex-girlfriend. Kayla also called saying she just wants her car seat and she's going to be waiting outside.
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0: 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No weapons seen. She didn't want to give any other information.
1: Clear. I'll head there in just a second. Okay. Dispatch from 32. I'll be clear the assist. I'll head that way.
0: Clear. Central 50, 16, security.

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0: I'll be en route to Medical for blood draw.
1: There. The DOL, any unit in the area of northbound I-75, mile marker 1, northbound I-75 in the state line. Be on the lookout for approximately 10 sports cars traveling at a high rate of speed. Last seen northbound from I-280, possibly heading into Michigan. Callers no longer on the line. Central's clear at 2047.
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1: Square 58-25, the incident code is missing. What would you like me to make it?
2: Is it here?
3: Dispatch from 32. Can you just change this to a suspicious? I'll be clear with the CFS.
1: Clear. Sure. 5030, were you clear?
3: Negative. Can you go again, please?
1: 5032 was UTL. He's clearing.
3: Clear, same traffic. Thank you.

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1: Central 37, can you send the on-call prosecutor magistrate to my call screen?
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0: I'm a wage out, but I can disregard on this and head towards the domestic infringement.
1: Okay. Air show you route to 1669 Mall Road. 1669 Mall, apartment 8. Caller can hear a male and a female yelling profanities. Unknown any further. Next unit to back.
2: 64, I'm clear. Report a Hondo as well.
1: Clear.

0: central to any unit in the area of the State Park Car Wash. 1803 North Dixie. 1803 North Dixie. Crossroads. Waterworks. Have an overdose. Female overdosing in the back of the parking lot. Unknown any further. Central's clear. 2058.
1: 76, I can start that way.
0: Okay.

Central dispatch on the air to Frenchtown Station. Respond priority 1, State Park Car Wash at 1803 North Dixie Highway, 1803 North Dixie Highway for a female overdosing. Caller is going to be in near a Blue Tahoe in the parking lot. Timeout's 20:59.

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4: Central 5832, go ahead, clear it the northwest. 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

5832. Check the area of Telegraph and Yule near Frenchtown Villa. We had a 30 to 40 year old male walking in the traffic northbound on Telegraph. Then they were inside Frenchtown Villa, down in the area of Andre.

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0: 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Scarlet Oak Drive, across the Hendricks and Fredericks. We have Lisa calling in, Senator Evan Sellers was just released from a mental hospital and is losing it. Still getting further.
1: Three, two, clear.

0: 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What's my CFS?
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0: Thank you. 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
3: 5863 Central.
1: 5863.
3: I'll be clear here with an assist and I can head towards that business alone. And is there still a VOL on Telegraph?
1: I cleared it. It was from 15, 20 minutes ago.
3: Put me on that first. I'll just check the area on the way to the business alarm.
1: Stand by while I reopen it.

I'll show you en route to Telegraph and Swan Creek. Telegraph and Swan Creek. Check Ray White, Jeep Cherokee. Driving recklessly. Drove through the wrong entrance of the marathon, almost hit multiple cars. About 30 minutes ago. Caller's at 2122 Zach Ridge Drive. Would like to be seen.

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Monroe County Central District on the Earth Monroe City Fire Response Priority 3 to 920 Scarlet Oak, 920 Scarlet Oak, across to Hendricks for a male in psychosis, PD or approaching the scene now, stage on arrival.

0: 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I'm in the area.
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1: Okay. Did you have traffic?
3: 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You can send me the
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1: Respond to Wing South 2209 North Telegraph 2209 North Telegraph Crossroads Mall Road. Our caller says at least two different males have called four times threatening to shoot the store.
2: Right.
1: Also clear.
2: Yeah.

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2: 23 is staged for Scarlet Oak. Clear. Son of the area, South 16 Tanager. South 16 Tanager. The car versus a deer. Deer's on the side of the road.
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0: 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Respond priority 1 to the jail, 100 East 2nd Street, 100 East 2nd, for a 63-year-old male, detoxing from alcohol, trouble breathing. 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
1: Central Dispatch, South Dixie, come in. There's no injuries. MC and fire can cancel. The deer is down in the road.
0: Central's clear. 58 to 5 clear on the cancellation.

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0: 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Crash, no injuries. I believe that's a 622. Investigated.
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Respond to the area of Oakville Waltz Road and Glendale Road. Oakville Waltz and Glendale. For a outdoor fire in the state game area. 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

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Copy on alert, sending that in progress. That's on the 6922 Geiger Road, 6922 Geiger, across the pad in Morocco. Crawler's son ear pads were taken from his vehicle. Now has the GPS location on his phone.

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2: Can you show me en route to 8435 Andre? I'm going to have one man with me in my car. I'll be giving a courtesy right here in a little bit, but I'm going to be returning a license plate.
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2: Hey, the license plate.
1: Okay, can you just have them contact their dispatch? They haven't been able to get a hold of them.
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0: 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Respond priority 1 to 30 Virginia Drive. 30 Virginia Drive, apartment number 8. West Elm is going to be your cross for a 65-year-old female. Altered LOC. Not alert. Priority 1 response. The timeout's 2206.
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0: You can show me arrival. It appears to be a controlled burn. Just small bonfire at a residence.
1: Clear.
0: Elmar, press one, respond priority three. All others, clear to cancel.
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1: Clear.
2: GLP, not in progress. And the second is 17 West First Street. Threats complaint. Caller would just be like to be reached by TX.
3: Clear. Everyone's just clearing up over here.
2: Might be a little bit.
3: Dispatch from 32, I'm clear. Let's see if you can send me one of those.
2: 5032, respond to 824 Smith. You'll be speaking to Michaela, reference father of her children keying her white Equinox, unknown when it occurred.
4: Dispatch from 16, you want to send me the other one, please?
2: D16 is 17 West 1st. He'll be calling Nate on the phone, reference his dad, his mom making threats to do something to his dad.
4: All right, clear.
1: Any unit in the area of Morocco and Douglas? Morocco and Douglas, POL for a 911 hang up. Two different callbacks, answered and disconnected, started on Secor Road, went westbound on Morocco, now passing Douglas Road. Still no answer on callback. Correction, still disconnecting on callback. Central's clear, 2212.
0: Central, be clear with the card, and I can head that way from Trombley and Strong.
2: Clear.
0: 76, sorry about that way. I can work that way from the drainage measure.
5: I'm here at the BOL. Any units in the area of Palmer Road and Lidl Road, Palmer and Lidl, then look out for a dirt bike driving up and down Palmer Road with no headlights. Caller's concerned they're going to be hit. Caller's no longer on the line. Central's clear. 2212.

0: Central 5876, an updated ping location. Looks like they pulled into the house at 2042 Morocco Road, 2042 Morocco Road. On the map, it looks like there's a very long driveway back to the house.
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0: Respond to Summerfield Elementary, 232 Eastbound, 232 Eastbound. You'll be speaking with David. He's in a gray minivan. He's got paperwork to get custody of Bowden and Keaton at 143 East Elm, but as of right now, he's just requesting a check well-being because he hasn't been able to make contact with them.
1: Clear.
0: Respond to 112 Aberdeen Lane, 11 Aberdeen Lane. This is Newcastle and Ashington for a lift assist. 59-year-old female fell in the bathtub. Your timeout's going to be 22:25.

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0: 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Will you show me out with a couple vehicles at White Park?
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0: can you head towards 143 East Elm, 143 East Elm in Petersburg? That call at 1439. Mm-hmm. Heading to this history of subject named Edward being aggressive.
1: 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Clear. 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
0: Can you take dispatch, please?
1: Affirm.
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0: Central 5016, Capiana Domestic, that just occurred.
1: Terminal.
0: 344 Conant, 344 Conant, cross East 3rd and Oak. We have Hunter calling in, highly intoxicated, said his ex-girlfriend hit him in the face, left in a white Buick, unknown direction.
1: Okay, clear.
2: Here in a couple minutes, I'll have that one as well.

0: Central 46.
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0: You can clear me with the report, and then you can show me not to call me. You can disregard all the arguments.
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2: Central dispatch on the air with the BOL. I mean, it's in the area of Lewis and Erie, Lewis Avenue and West Erie Road. Caleb advising there's a blue Chevy pickup parked on the side of the road with the mail down in the ditch. As Caleb turned around to go check on the mail, mail got in the truck, drove off eastbound on Erie, found the suspicious. Caller's no longer on the line, Central's clear. 2246.
1: Clear.

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0: And I'm stopping. Ridge, 3882 Ryan's Ridge, cross of Franklin Boulevard and Stevens Trail. Christina's calling regarding Michael Hyden, recording her while she's in her home. Central 5832 security.
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Central Dispatch on the air with the BOL. Any unit in the area of North Telegraph and Stewart, North Telegraph on westbound on Stewart, is a black Lincoln Navigator driving erratic, running vehicles off the road, last seen westbound on Stewart, caller no longer on the line, Central's clear at 2253.

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2: 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Connor's sitting his mother and father are arguing at the location. Mom texted him, sitting to call 911. Say, Chantal and Nicholas Havarb. 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
0: City of Union at West 3rd, Union Street at West 3rd. We have reports of a large party going on at that location. Very loud music, no one to see.
1: Okay, clear. 37, I can head that way as well in a moment.
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0: Respond to 800 West 7th Street. 800 West 7th Street. We have a caller stating there's a female walking westbound down 7th Street near that location with a silver Jeep following behind her down the road.
2: I can head that way as well. Incision.
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0: Which apartments did you say you're at?
1: You can just make the cross street Tony Court.
0: Clear.

0: Narcotti Central District on the air with Berlin Fire, respond priority 2, northbound 75, just north of the 26, or an unknown injury accident. Northbound 75, just north of the 26, south of the river for an unknown injury accident. Timeout 2336, emergency 1 on arrival.
1: Our caller hit a deer. 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
0: Go ahead.
1: City, Ohio, Edward Henry King, 4891 on a silver Nissan Quest. I'll need a hook for one.
0: Central
2: 32, clear report.
0: Clear, break 5825, security.
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0: 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LNG sends left. Location is silver, excuse me, unknown plane, northbound NCAS.
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0: Central 32. Criteria of 4th and Harrison, who's a male that's just been hollering and screaming for the last 5 minutes while I've been on the scene. I just can't really get it.
1: 4th and Harrison for that male.
2: Over there as well. They're secure.
1: Sure. Thank you.

0: 16-37. 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Fourth and Smith or third and Smith?
1: Can't tell you. 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
1: It sounds like it was coming from almost directly behind my complainant's house.

0: 37. I hear somebody screaming in the alleyway. Still UTL for a subject, though.
1: Clear is at the alleyway directly behind Wolf Cass Street.

0: 46, go ahead this way. 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
1: Clear something? Yep.
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2: Clear.

0: Central 1439. Completely clear from that call, or you still want to be on that call just from out to the post?
1: I'm completely clear that call. Thank you.
0: You're welcome. Rig 1416, are you clear as well?
1: Affirm, I'm clear.
0: Correct.

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0: 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But yes.
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0: I'm going to be back out with Mr. Stanley here. We're on 4th. I'm going to get you an address here. He's fell down the alley. 220 West 4th.
1: Clear.
0: Yeah, if you want to tone him out, see if we can get him to cooperate.
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0: 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Suspicious.
1: Thanks.
0: Respond back to 3882 Ryan's Ridge, 3882 Ryan's Ridge. Cross of Franklin Boulevard and Stevens Trail. Christina's on the line again. States the same neighbor from the previous complaint, and now two other males are standing outside. Okay. 5876. I have an update. She is at 1422 LaSalle Road. She does have it on cameras.

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1: We respond to 408 West Front Street, 408 West Front Street, to be Merriam Place, unit number 50. Michelle calling in. She's having a mental health crisis. We are going to get medical started.
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0: 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Respond to 408 West Front Street, 408 West Front Street in the Marion Place, apartment 50, for a 63-year-old female. Her health crisis is intending suicide. Turn on 041.
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0: 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Can you show me out with a suspicious vehicle at White Park? 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

0: Central 5876, Captain of Trouble Subject. 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It's a brown heavy truck driving back and forth. Evening the caller's grandson. 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
0: Respond to the river walk near Fronton, Washington. 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Unknown how many people. 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
0: 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You can disregard 63. Sounds like the offender took off. 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
0: 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We're not submitting any information. 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
1: You just...

Monroe County Services at time of ash fire respond priority 1 to 13589 Heritage Street, 13589 Heritage Street, cross the Cortland and Berry Lane for a 16-year-old male unconscious but breathing, possible alcohol poisoning. Priority 1 response, timeout is 311.

0: 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Can we make sure officers en route for this?
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0: 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Also Portland and Barrie. 16-year-old male, not conscious. 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
0: Under the area of Swan Creek and Eagle Point. Swan Creek and Eagle Point. We have a report of a vehicle rolled over.

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1: Go ahead.
0: Looks like that driver is walking westbound on Swan Creek asking people for a ride. White male, short hair, jeans to the flannel.
2: And I'm sorry, he was walking westbound.

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0: Yes. Respond to Tractor Supply 2492 North Telegraph, 2492 North Telegraph. I have a North Gate alarm, multiple trips.
1: Central, do we have PD en route?
2: No.
0: That's affirmative.

0: Central from Swan Creek, man.
1: Go ahead, sir.
0: Patient has fled and is walking behind people's houses currently.
1: Clear. I'll advise the dep. He's pretty close.
0: Copy. Thank you.
1: Central 5876. For the fire department, that patient is walking behind the houses now on Swan Creek, trying to hide.
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0: Ash Base. Ash Viper 3 and 6 will be on Saint Heritage. Chief 1 and have command.
1: Central to the Ash at Heritage. Yes, sir. MCA was asking if there was a death en route. He has come and gone. He had to go to an injury accident. That's medical only.
0: Clear.

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1: 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Vehicle's going to be on its roof. 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
3: Was our driver on the north or south side of the road in the backyards?
1: North side of the road, last seen heading westbound behind the houses along Swan Creek.
3: Clear.
2: Central's clear.

0: 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South side of the road, towards the Eagle Point Drive neighborhood.
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0: 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You want me to see if Deputy Grimwood's available with his canine partner?
1: That's up to you, sir.
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0: Respond to 1815 Elizabeth, 1815 Elizabeth, cross of Anthony. Our caller heard multiple gunshots and tires squeal. 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

0: 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Our caller says the shot came from the direction of Four Road. Thinks the vehicle may have gone north towards Newport Road.
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2: 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I'll have a stop on Stearns Road and Quail Hollow Drive.
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2: Michigan plate of Nora, Lincoln, Mary, Charles, 16. The white Ford F-150. Oh, 1 mil custody.
1: Clear. One in custody, 351.
3: Being clear, South Board from Heritage, across here.
1: Clear, 352.
4: We'll be starting a track westbound along Swan Creek, starting from 8423 Swan Creek.
1: That was 8423.
4: Hey,
1: clear. 352.
3: Clear me off this one. I'm going to work towards that track, throw my lights on.
1: Clear.
4: 76, we're going to be heading southbound along Hunter's Ridge Drive.

0: 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We're heading back east in between the houses along Swan Creek.
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0: The post office.
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1: Go ahead.
0: I'm just on the southbound 23 and then 25. Southbound 23 and then 25. The caller's in a white Jeep Compass. They hit a deer.
2: We're still heading south into the field back to the post office.
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0: 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I got an open door on the east side of the building. I'll be inside checking. I don't need you.
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0: 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We have a key holder's name and number in the call screen if we need it.
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2: 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We'll be calling the track.
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2: 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Tell the fire department that your male subject is walking down Dixie.
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3: Currently it's southbound on North 15.
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0: Where along North Dixie Road were you talking?
1: It was just reported southbound on North Dixie. I'm not sure exactly where.
2: The fire department said it was past Furness. Okay. 5864, were you clear on that?

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Monroe County Central Dispatch on the air with Bedford Station 3. Respond priority 1 to 1333 Burwood Street, 1333 Burwood Street, crossing the Hooverdale and Nanafield for a 26-year-old male. Difficulty breathing, accidentally breathed in flea treatment while administering it. Timeout is 429.

76 to 64. Another citizen just stopped and reported that the gentleman was trying to stop him down towards the Fermi Power Plant.

0: 1505 responded, bro. What are you going to cancel?
1: 1505 clear. Thank you. That's clear, direct. Your IR is 02650.
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0: 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I'll be back out with the driver at the venue.
1: Clear.
2: 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I'll be out at the hospital.

0: 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Excuse me. Go ahead and clear me with the report. I'll be en route to that business form.
1: And clear. It's going to be back at Tractor Supply. 2492 North Telegraph, Casa LaSalle Road. 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
2: Plus the alarm company, it's the key order to respond to turn something off. 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

scheduled to start on the WOL. Any units in the area of South Dixie Highway and Temperance Road, South Dixie and Temperance, stand look out for White Ford Escape. Michigan license plate E. Edward V. Victor U. Union 3297 EVU 3297, unable to maintain lane. Caller is still on the line, central clear, 456.

0: 5863 Central. I'll be clear here with the card and you can send me that VOL. Clear. Central from 1404 for checking with you in a minute.
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0: Good morning. I'll be in service until 5 a.m. and 5 p.m. in vehicle 1422. Have a good rest of your shift.
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Central 5832. The keyholder Ellie has given us a call. Her number is in the call screen. She'd like a TX. She's inquiring why she needs to respond at all. Sounds like she's refusing.

0: 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Clear the hospital and route to the jail.
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0: Respond to the River Raisin Campground and Marina at 2502 East Elm Avenue. New lot number 218. We have an open line 911. On call back, we had a female state that her ex went through her trailer, then she disconnected. We're still trying to get further.
1: Square. 46, sir.
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0: From all 500 to 1700, prep is 3766. Good morning.
1: Good morning, sir, but you're going to want to switch over to County Main.
0: Forty-six. I'll be clear for

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0: 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You can disregard. It's our same caller from before, just trying to figure out the tow truck they already had en route and then canceled themselves.
1: Clear, and then I stopped out on him and told him that his was taking too long to contact you guys again. Thank you.

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Monroe County Central Dispatch on air with Monroe Township Fire Response Priority 1 to Well Springs at 1236 South Monroe Street, room 515. For a 69-year-old female in respiratory distress, timeout is 5:53.

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2: 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Volmia, I'll be at service until 6 p.m. My pain is 4004, and I'm on a substitution.
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2: Well, Spruce.

Rescue three cats and three. I'm pulling in Wellsprings right now. Okay, Claire, I'll stand by then.

Monroe County Central Dispatch on the air, Frenchtown Station 2, respond priority 1, Sterling State Park at the boat launch, 2800 State Park Road at the boat launch, truck versus pedestrian, timeout 611.

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1: Clear. Patient is conscious, wandering around, not being cooperative with people on scene. He does have an open head wound.
0: Platoon copies, thank you.
1: Clear. And you've got emergency one on arrival there.
2: The data one's en route to Sterling State Park from Readiness Pitcher.
1: Clear. Emergency one on arrival. Units responding to the state park. They are near the water at the boat ramp.
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0: 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Morning, Kate's 3962, be in service till 7. Have a good shift.
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0: 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In reference to the dog that was left out all night barking.
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0: If one of you could respond for a check while being at 1850 West Marietta, 1850 West Marietta, across to Jackman and Douglas. We have a neighbor calling in, states he can hear yelling for help from a backyard.
1: Go ahead for both. 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

0: Central 61. 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

0: 5871. Correction, 5879, copy on a residential alarm. For Leanne Court, 5574 Leanne Court. They have a residential alarm coming at that location for entry door.
1: Call back.

0: 35 with the stop. Northbound 75 at the 14.
1: Northbound 75 at the 14.
2: 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EJD, 3404. Black Fort Northern.
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1: Hellman McComb.
0: Core 27, Pinot Court, 4% Pinot Court, process Black Oak Corp. In the area, there's an aggressive dog fouling, almost attacked our caller. It's a white and brown, medium-sized female dog. She's never seen it before.
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1: 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Thank you, ma'am.

0: 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It is a pregnant pit bull is running around.
1: Clear.

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Central Dispatch to Bedford Station 2. Respond to 6739 Summerfield Road, 6739 Summerfield Road, cross of Lexington Place and Reddington Drive for a lift assist. 76-year-old male fell in the bathroom. No injuries. Timeout, 836.

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1: 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I'll be down in a few.

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C13475 Briar Hill, 13475 Briar Hill, crossing East Newburgh. If Kim Line, she's having a verbal trouble with her daughter, Jennifer, call verbal.

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0: Be west seen in Aberdeen. West seen in Aberdeen. We got an iPhone crash notification. 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
0: .5822, copy on a medical.
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0: Be at Hobby Lobby, 2153 North Telegraph. There's a black car in the parking lot closer to Telegraph with a male passed out, unknown life status.

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2: Okay, Alpha 4, clear.
1: MCA, are you clear on upping the priority?
2: Okay, Alpha 4, affirm. 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
1: Sure. 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
1: I run the area at D Road, and Sheriff's Department and myself are unable to locate any accident. 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

0: Hunter Dispatch on the air for Frenchtown, Station 1, respond priority 1 to 2153 North Telegraph Road, 2153 North Telegraph Road, cross of North Telegraph Road and Arbor Creek. We have a black car in the parking lot, male passed out in car, unknown life status, priority 1, timeout, 855. Just update 50s on route to the Bedford crash that you come from Sunday. Clear, you can
1: disregard.
2: They were UTL.
0: Clear on that, thank you. 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

0: Central, 35 auto stop. Be southbound, 75, we'll park this road exit.
1: Southbound 75 to 11, go ahead.
0: Vision plate, Edward Yellow Sam 3075 on a gray Chevy Tahoe.
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2: Clear.

0: Central 4085, traffic stop, northbound 75 at the 5.
1: Westbound
0: 5. Ohio Trailer, please. Tom Union, David, 1594, Black Pickup, Carla Trailer.
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1: 45.
0: Just advising you, I have a PDA coming in at the same intersection. Ram 1500 and Chrysler Town & Country, no injuries.
1: Clear. I'm not seeing those vehicles out here currently.
2: Central's clear. Central's clear at 913.
3: PDA, were the caller involved or just dispatched by?
0: Involved.
3: Clear. I'm in the area as well, and I do not see either vehicle matching that description. Could we call them back and see if we find out where they pulled up? Yeah.
0: Affirm, we will.

0: 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I bet you that's them over there in the bus lot for St. Mary's.
1: Hey, from that's gonna be them.
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Timeout, 921.

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0: Northbound to 23.
1: Ohio plate, Paul Nora Edward 7702. It's a yellow box truck.

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0: 6622 Summerlin, 6622 Summerlin. It's a car that pulled into 6630 Summerlin last night, and subjects with mask on went up to a vacant house.

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1: It'll be at Kroger, 85, 850 South Monroe Street.

Central Dispatch on the air for any units in the area of North U.S. 23 at mile marker 14, North 23 at mile marker 14. Be on the lookout for a brown semi swerving all over the road. Caller no longer on the line. Central's clear at 953.

0: 5879, copy on traffic. Be meeting with Todd at 553 Depot, 553 Depot, in reference to a semi throwing rocks all over his vehicle last Wednesday.
1: Clear. 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

0: 604 Central on a stop northbound 75 at 27.
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0: 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I hang up.
1: Okay. 22 at the stop, northbound 7, southbound 75 at the 14.
2: That's off the 14.
1: It's going to be a Michigan 8, Paul, Frank, Tom, 3-4 on a black Ford Expedition.

Central dispatch on the air with the VOL. Any units northbound 23 passing the 5, northbound 23 passing the 5. Be on the lookout for a silver Toyota four-door sedan, Ohio plate, King, Nora Henry, 1515 KNH, 1515, driving on the shoulder, unable to maintain speed or lane. Timeout, 1022.

0: Central Force 85, Charlie Casado, Northbound 75 at the 5.
1: Northbound 5.
0: Oh, yeah, Trailer Fleet, Tom Edward, 8541, Blue Pickup Truck, Carl is Trailer.
1: For a 69-year-old male, fell, not alert, timeout, 1028.
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Central Dispatch on the air for Berlin Fire Respond Priority 1 to 7048 Lakeshore Drive, 7048 Lakeshore Drive, cross of Lakeview Street for a 69-year-old male fell on blood centers, not alert. Timeout, 10:30.

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1: 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It's on an Audi Q8, white in color.
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0: 21-3655 West Dunbar, 13655 West Dunbar, crest of Guaffin, meanwhile. We're meeting with Kathy in reference to three missing kittens she thinks the neighbors took.

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0: 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We have Anastasia on the line, states a male took her phone, threw her to the floor, no weapons, refusing medical.
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0: 604 Central Atlanta, South Northbound, 75 to 27.
1: Northbound to 27.
0: Ohio registration, King, Henry, Nora, 5938, Santa Chrysler 200, Grand Killer.

I'll be clear at this location. If you can show me out of the office. Central from 5045. I'll be clear of the assistant.

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1: Can you show me out at 3300 Reinhardt for a 1011, please?
0: Okay. To 236 Kimberly Lane, 236 Kimberly Lane, cross of Serena Court and Ricky Lane. We have a 9-year-old male, conscious, breathing, scratched by a cat, possibly serious hemorrhage. Timeout, 57.

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0: Hey, 6358 South Dixie Highway, 6358 South Dixie Highway. They have a single vehicle flipped over in a front yard. Males passed out and hit a sign. Unknown injuries. Clear break, 5851. Just to update. 51 continuing. It sounds like the driver is actually the one who called, so he's now awake. 62, go through traffic.
2: 62, a fender left in a red Jeep south towards Tudley, you know.

0: 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Central Rescue, this way, priority 3. Females advised she's got knee pain, some finger pain.
1: South 60 Highway, 6358 South 60 Highway, cross of Riverview Drive and Lavoie Road. Single vehicle flipped over in yard. Male passed out and hit the sign. Timeout at 10:59.
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0: I just rolled up on a rollover accident on Dixie and Chesterfield corner there. Looks like single vehicle rollover. I want to be out investigating.
1: Yeah, Bedford's en route.
0: Okay, clear.

0: Center dispatch on the air to Monroe City Fire. Respond 121 West 5th Street, 121 West Street, cross of Harrison Street and Cass Street. We have a tree down on power lines. The lines are still attached to a house, just hanging low. Timeout, 1107.
1: Highway.
2: Effort Alpha 3's location, Dixie Highway, on one clear.
0: Clear.
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0: 35, I'm going to stop being 3rd in East Chester. 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
0: B1440 West Willow Way, 1440 West Willow Way, Crescent Greenway. If Dan, you'll be checking on. He misses confirm. Okay, check in.
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0: I'm sorry, it's going to be a preference for Laracas in the flight to Michigan. King, zero, zebra, Mary Adam, K-O-Z-M-A, Silver GMC, Sierra. And I just want to let them know it's going to be on the side.
1: Question.
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1: East Front Street, apartment 19D, cross of Kentucky and Blossom Lane. Linda calling in for a chokehold being on her sister Sheila. Hasn't been seen for several days. She has medical problems. Her vehicle, green Chevy, is still parked out front. Our caller is at the location.
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0: 8604, Lowly Patch Court. 6004, Lowly Patch Court, Crest of Trombley. You have Danielle on the line. States, a renter is refusing to leave. She already has an order of eviction. None of the weapons.

0: 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I'll head over there with 79. 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

0: 604 Central on the stop, southbound 75 at ready.
1: Southbound already.
0: Michigan registration, yellow, Edward, Robert, Tom, to number one. Then the Chevrolet Camaro, yellow in color.
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0: 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It's going to be obvious.
1: Fair enough. 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

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Central's clear at 1151. Click. 604 security.

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1: Can you show me clip?
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1: Yeah, Echo, can we get our on scene time, please?

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Respond priority 2 to 800 Smith Road, Apartment 62, 800 Smith Road, Apartment 62, cross of Invergary Boulevard and Lewis Ave for a medical alarm, no patient contact, 91-year-old female.

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1: Secure, was there a deputy out here yesterday?
0: Tedford, Alpha 4 is en route. 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
3: 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Possible primary care physician is Dr. Stewart.
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0: 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We have Raymond, who lives across the street, states a silver GMC pickup with Ohio plates, King Mary Zebra 1291. Pulled into that location. He thinks it's suspicious. There's further notes in your car.
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It's Ohio. 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

0: 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I'm going to be hopping in the car with 709. Prep is going to be 4246.
1: Are you also here till 23?
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1: I'm going to be here till 2300.
0: I'll be leaving around 5. Thank you.
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0: 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And he just reached me via text. 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Can you start medical priority 3 for a unknown aged male who's highly intoxicated, doesn't know how old he is or anything?
1: Okay, Greer.

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1: Central's clear at 12:31. (5822) copy on a larceny.
2: Got
1: it. I'll be at Harbor Light, 3250 North Monroe. You'll be meeting with Rachel in the lobby in reference to Jamie stealing her phone about a week ago.
2: All right, clear. If you want to stack it for me, I'm at back 79 on this one first.
1: Okay. Also dispatched to Monroe Township Fire, respond priority 3 to 6500 East Alvin Road at the Econo Lodge. We have a highly intoxicated male subject. PD is requesting medical check. Timeout, 12:33.

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0: Mayor Lenius, in the area of 12408 Bedford, 12408 Bedford, Tree Crest of York, we have a domestic in progress with a Josh Mason. He's trying to take our caller's kids, white male with tattoos. There are unsecured firearms in the home. Central is clear, 1241.
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aren't assigned to the domestic. 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It's her father unseen. And the child's father, Jace, correction, Josh, is threatening him. The caller also believes that Josh is intoxicated or on 3500.

0: 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I'm stop northbound 75 to 27.
1: Northbound to 27.
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Central Dispatch on the air for any units in the area of I-275 northbound passing mile marker 4. Be on the lookout for a Triple Crown truck with a green box with the back door swinging open. Our caller is no longer on the line. Time out, 12:51.

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0: 412 Wadsworth Street, 412 Wadsworth Street, crest of 4th and 5th. There are wires hanging low over the sidewalk.
1: Clear.
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0: 5857. I'm in the area. I'm not seeing 12048. The numbers jump from 70 down to 30. Can we give her a call back and verify address?
1: That's A-firm. We have a history at 12048 Bedford, 12048 Bedford.

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0: Hey, remind me who you had come off for his vehicle, please.
1: Rescue towing.
2: Huh. 58-111 to dispatch. I'm completed with guard duty.

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0: Respond to 811 East Elm, 811 East Elm, apartment number 1, across the Michigan and Baptiste. We have a fourth party caller stating that a 20-year-old male is at the location yelling and pushing an elderly uncle around, possibly mental health issues.
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3: Did she say what pet salon in Carlton she's at? 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
3: Clear. I'm going to go swing over there. 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
5: The firefighter Brian and firefighter Olivia Merkel. 321-32, if you want to send us the run number and times, we'll take care of the first spot.
6: Okay, go to there on Merkel squared. I'll send over times of the run number. Station 3, I got full. Anybody else?
7: No, sir, just myself.
6: Okay, go there.
4: May 12174 Lakeshore Drive, 12174 Lakeshore, across the Avenue H. May meeting with Autumn with a pregnant or just had babies, pit bull.

0: 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Respond priority 1 to 6534 South Stony Creek Road, 6534 South Stony Creek Road, cross of War Drive and Telegraph Road for a 47-year-old male with a swollen leg, shortness of breath, fever, previous C. diff patient, pain in his upper thigh, extra manpower, priority 1, timeout, 1309.
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1: Have a good day. Five copy on trouble subject. V62, South Greenway, 6280 Greenway. Meeting with Chantel in reference to dispute with a neighbor over a parking spot. It was verbal, they are now separated.
3: Clear.

0: Seattle on the Central. Where are the numerics on? How's Dwayne Creek?
1: Okay.

79, copy in trouble subject. B3034 11th, 30 34 11th, cross the Lamb. A meeting with Emily in reference to her neighbor Don, following her around since last night and threatening her via text.

0: 自己也往咱们进行操盘是。
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1: Northbound 75 to 11.
0: 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Looks like a flat tire. 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
1: 45, go ahead.
0: Sovereign Associates, 747 South Monroe Street, 747 South Monroe Street, aggressive 7th and 8th. There's a 30-year-old female unconscious in a gold Malibu in the back of the parking lot. She also has a baby with her.
1: Clear.
2: 34-year-old be en route back from IHM.
3: 20 be en route as well.
0: Clear.
4: That's on the air from Monroe City Fire. Respond priority 1 to 747 South Monroe Street at the Florist, 747 South Monroe Street, cross of West 7th Street and West 8th Street. You're going to find a gold Malibu in the back parking lot, 30-year-old female, unconscious in the vehicle with a 2-year-old inside. Respond priority 1, timeout, 1327.
5: Central 505, I'm going to be giving my cursor right to the north end of the township.

TOL. Any units northbound 75 passing the 20, northbound 75 passing the 20. Be on the lookout for a gray Bronco Sport driving erratically, swerving between lanes, unable to maintain speed at the Florida plate of John Sam Henry, 24JSH24. Caller's no longer on the line. Central clear, 1327.

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Priority 1 to 1215 North Telegraph Road, 1215 North Telegraph Road, number 502-2, cross of Holiday Boulevard and Eaton Drive, for a 72-year-old female with general weakness, timeout, 1335.

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1: Okay.

Central Dispatch on the air with a VOL. Any units in the area northbound 75 passing the 15? Northbound 75 passing the 15. Be on the lookout for a burgundy Chevy Cruze. Unknown state plate of Edward Frank Zebra 797. EFZ 797. Caller reported the car has a donut on the front tire and the driver is drinking a beer at the wheel. Driving slow in the right-hand lane. Central clear at 141.

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505, type in triple B. That'd be South Telegraph and Rauch. South Telegraph and Rauch. The female with a couple wagons circling the intersection. There's a dog in one of them. She's combative, possibly having a mental health issue.

0: 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Show me PLS, copy of traffic stop, north 75 at the 50.
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0: I got a, I believe it's Illinois plate, 68928.
1: Clear, do you have a vehicle description?
2: It's a truck tracked, it's a black semi-trailer.

0: potential decision that it was a BOL, any unit in the area of Crab Road and West Christian East Stearns Road, Crab Road and Stearns Road, be on the lookout for a red Dodge Ram driving erratically heading westbound on Stearns. Callers no longer on the line. Central's clear at 1350.
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0: 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DT already notified. 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
0: 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You'll be giving Brock a TX in reference to Caleb Jones threatening to go to that location.

0: Central 4085, traffic stop, northbound 75 to 6.
1: Northbound 26.
0: Northbound at the 6. Ohio trailer plate, Tom Union Boy, 8627, white tractor, car only trailer.
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1: For any units in the area of North Telegraph Road and Heist Road, North Telegraph Road and East on Heist Road. Be on the lookout for a gray Ford Escape, Michigan plate 9412 Edward Sam George, 9412 Edward Sam George. Last seen heading east on Heist, driving erratically, central's clear at 1400.

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2: 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Respond priority 2 to 2492 North Telegraph Road in front of Tractor Supply. 2492 North Telegraph Road, cross of LaSalle Road and Mall Road in front of Tractor Supply for an iPhone crash notification. 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
1: Reference to that medical from this morning at 236 Kimberly. 236 Kimberly is a 9-year-old that was scratched by a cat. So we have Jeffrey on the line. He'd like a TX from you now.
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0: 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Okay, Central 57 Alpha 1 Engine 1's in the area.
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Et dis-moi, je m'envoie la radio. Ouais. 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Engine room's clear.

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3: This is Central French on Alpha 2, Inch 2, clear scene on Beechwood. 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
2: Okay, Central French on Alpha 1.
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0: Go ahead. Good evening, Taylor, Prep 3978, be in service until 0200, working D1. 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
2: Four thirty-four Pinecone Trail, crash of Cypress. Jasmine's online, states her fiance Kenneth is destroying the house and harassing her over the phone. She's not on scene with like a TX.

0: 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The alarm.
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0: 79. I'll take care of it.

0: Central 2, 58, 41, 58, 79. Jocelyn called back. She would like to cancel, that he is just bluffing.
1: What was that? I was just on the phone with her.
0: She just hung up with us saying that she wanted to cancel.
2: Okay. Clear.
3: To Bedford Station 3, respond priority 1 to South Telegraph Road at Crab Road, South Telegraph Road at Crab Road, for a burgundy colored truck on the side of the road, driver is in the truck, unknown life status, caller was a third party passerby, priority 1, timeout at 1433.
0: South Telegraph and Crab, South Telegraph and Crab. It'll be a burgundy colored truck on the side of the road. The driver appears to be slumped at the wheel, partially in the roadway.
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0: We're just checking for an ETA. Okay, clear. You can cancel. We'll transport this one.
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5862 to Central. Let's see, fire is on scene. Do they have any update?

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1: 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I'm not seeing her in the lobby.
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1: If one or both of you could respond to Yorkshire Mobile Home Park, 12117 Harvard Street, be in the woods near that location. There's a white male, gray long sleeve shirt, and a mask just walking through the woods. Car thought it was weird.
2: Clear, we'll go, Bureau.
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Respond priority 3 to Clegg Road, cross of Alder Road, Craig and Alder, for an iPhone notification. Vehicle has slipped over. Unknown injuries. Timeout 1456.

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2: 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Unknown injuries.
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Respond to 1360 1360 South Monroe Street, apartment 607, across the South 60 Highway, for a lift assist with an 82-year-old female, no fall, no injuries, timeout, 1458.

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0: different from 61?
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0: Slow down rescue. You've got to make a minor injury.
1: I got slow down rescue and then the rest was wind.
0: 61. Sorry about that. Yeah, slow down rescue. Minor injuries. Everybody's out.
1: Great, thank you.
2: Units responding to Clegg. 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Everyone's out of the vehicle.
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3: Z-Zebra 9-1. It's a gray Subaru. Break for the second.
1: Go ahead.
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1: Okay.
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0: 14411 South 60, 14411 South 60, across with Tanager. There's a deer left in the road from an accident that occurred last night.
1: Clear.
0: Fifty-eight, 45.
1: 45, go ahead.
0: You can disregard. It's actually on the shoulder of the roadway.

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1: Closest unit or sign of the Dollar General, 10608 South Dixie Highway, across the lakeside. There's a white female, approximately 6 years old, in a gray shirt, black pants, yelling at customers in the parking lot. Still getting further.
0: For this lady who just helped earlier.
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0: 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Hours clear.
1: Central 1492 traffic, South 75 at the 6.
0: Southbound to 6.
2: Total North Yellow Plate, 1059260, SMT Tom, flight track track.
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0: 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Oh, you have a cancellation on that.
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Central 79. Do you know what kind of vehicle I'm looking for by chance?

0: 5879. Fifty-eight oh one should be out with us.
1: Yeah, I just packed him in the command bus on Google Shuttle with the X.
0: Okay.
2: 79 from 01. Did you need something?
1: Yeah, I'm just trying to find this crash you called in. No one knows what I'm here for.
2: Yeah, it's a tent blew over on a car and smashed the windshield out on Center Street by the vendors in the fenced-in area there.
1: But
2: you go ahead and give me a TX if you need something further.

0: 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So far, we're UTL.
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0: John would not like another TX from you. He believes George actually did hit his dog.
1: Clear. I'll be en route to the venue.
0: Clear. 45, do you want another unit? Clear.

0: 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Be out of service. Have a good evening.
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2: Clear.
1: Gate 14, female's currently in the lobby. Copy on a hood skip. 2150 North Telegraph, 2150 North Telegraph at the light in front of Walmart. Kimberly was hit by a black truck. Took off unknown direction. She'll be near the food truck in the parking lot in a white Lincoln Corsair.
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1: Sure, I'll be in just a few minutes.
0: Just whenever you can. 41, copy on a PI. Southbound 75 to 15, for a black sports car crash on the south side of the road.

0: 41, continuing. The vehicle spun out, hit the underpass. Unknown injuries at this time.
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0: 79, do you need it read to you?
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2: Go ahead.
1: Complete Samaria Road transfer. We're back in the township.
2: 37.
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2: Can you repeat your traffic?
3: I have a traffic stop at BP and Linfield Road. 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
0: Central 1492, you can show me route to back the unit. I'm on CI at the 15.
1: Okay.
2: You can slow the other units down if you could keep MCA heading my direction, priority 3, and then start a non-preference for me, please.
1: Go with your vehicle information.

0: Debbie, Michigan, Rich, X-Ray, Charles, Adam, Sam, Edward, Yellow. It's going to be on a 2007 Dodge Charger, black in color.
1: Clear. And are you on the left or the right side of the roadway?
0: We're going to be on the right side of the roadway. I'm blocking the right lane of travel southbound.
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0: Well, I'm prep 4000 in service till 06. I'll be working a detail of the Flat Rock Speedway till 1900.
2: 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I make that right shoulder in number 3 lane.

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0: Traffic, Harold, Luna Pier Road. 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David George, 29297, Michigan Place.
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1: Nisha Conant at 322 Conant, cross the 3rd and Oak. 82-year-old male, conscious, trouble breathing at the... 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Timeout 1606.

0: 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I'll be clear with the crash report.
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0: Be her and Southcaster, her and Southcaster. It's a brindle, medium-sized dog in the parking lot of the health department.
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0: Yep, traffic, here, 75. Get Florida plate, 60, boy, Tom, Idle Robert,
1: I'm not clear on your location or the vehicle description.
0: It's going to be 75 at Luna Pier Road. Blue Volvo, Florida plate, 60, boy, Tom, Ida, Robert.
1: Are you going to be southbound 75 or northbound 75?
0: It's going to be on Luna Pier Road, yeah, at 75.

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2: Check the dispatch on the air for Frenchtown Station 1. Respond 2157 North Telegraph Road, 2157 North Telegraph Road at Ollie's. In the parking lot, we had a car fire. Bystanders extinguished it, but it's still smoking. No flames, no injuries. Timeout 1632.

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0: 814, copy, I'm on. 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

0: 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All French on units are clear to the scene on North Telegraph. 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

0: 5879, copy on PDA. Northbound 75-11, northbound 75-11. There'll be three cars pulled over at the end of the construction north of the exit. No injuries.
1: Clear, Monroe Nettle.
2: Central 5841, attach me to 79's call for traffic, please.

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1: Go ahead.
0: Do we have another crash coming out? Because I'm southbound at night and it's a parking lot northbound.

0: Stand by, we're trying to figure it out.
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0: Yep, it's going to be a separate accident.
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0: Are you clear?
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0: What's your location?
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0: Could you assist 79 on this accident northbound 75-9, three-wheel car accident?
1: 22, I can head over there, much closer.
0: Okay.
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2: 50/41, I'll take it for 79, because we're not gonna be able to get through to the other accident until after we clear that up.
0: I'm clear.

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If you could attach this call to my original report ending in 834, and I'll be clear to the last.

0: 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Copy vehicle assist. Northbound 75 to 21.
1: Northbound at the 21.
0: Pile plate. King Ida Yellow 7370 on a silver Jeep.
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0: 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You can cancel medical, and I'm going to get these three all to the rest area and open up the lane.

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3: Ma'am, you can claim me from 79's call. I'll continue to the 11 now.

Central there at any area, northbound 75 to 21, northbound 75 to 21. We have a blue Chevy Tahoe brandishing a gun. Still getting further, Central 4, 1736.

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0: Okay.

0: 58 towards Duke up in a press. Yeah, Kimberly Estates be speaking with Alea at 7725 Kirkwood. Reference to a Facebook Marketplace meet on Tuesday and receiving a fake bill.
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0: Parking. That'll be 6280 Greenwick. Chantel is on the line about a silver Ford parked too close to her vehicle. I'm not sure if it's related to the earlier call you went to.
1: Reaffirm. 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
0: 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There's an open line woman speaking to a male. Possibly having trouble breathing.
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0: Hey, from

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On 1530 Hollywood Drive, 1530 Hollywood Drive, cross with Elm and Noble. In the 911 open line, female, possible trouble breathing. Timeout 1754.

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0: 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Can you take me off your board? 709 still on the scene waiting for a tow.
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1: Go ahead.
2: Could you give the complainant a call back? I'm here at the rental office, but it's closed.
1: Okay, I'm in trouble subject. Stone Ridge Lane, 127-19 Stone Ridge Lane, apartment 102. Be meeting with Lauren. She has her sister's child that she's been babysitting. Mom and dad are en route. 10-minute ETA. She's concerned about trouble with them after they had a domestic out of the county.
3: C3 copy.
1: Kirkwood address.
4: I did not. I just saw that. Thank you.
1: Not a problem.
3: H16 Central check-in. 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Have a good shift.
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1: Right.
0: Good evening. I'll be working countywide, 206. My prep ends 0448. And can you show me en route to the post to pick up a ride along? Have a good night.
1: Thanks, you too.

Specials in the air, French Home Station 1, respond for a lift assist at 1201 North Macomb Street, 1201 North Macomb, Unit 215, cross with Orchard and Country Club Circle. 7-year-old female found on the floor, no injuries. Time out 1806.

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0: It's going to be 5 more minutes. 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
1: Thank you.
0: You're welcome. 1433 for check-in. Good afternoon. I'll be countywide until unknown end time. My prep ends 0444. Can you please show me en route to the post to pick up my ride-along? 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

0: send to Meriden Eaton, the area of 6299 Dixon, 6299 Dixon, cross the Cherry and Custer, for a 20-year-old male attempting suicide through medication. He is violent, no weapons. Central Square, 1813.
1: Central, 5841. Show me clear the crash report. I'll head that way.
2: The 5857, I can start working out that way as well.
0: Okay.
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0: Okay. And 5857. Just advising that your patient is only suicidal if the police get called, and he is currently asleep.
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1: 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Okay, that's true.
0: On the air to Ida Fire. On priority 3, 6299 Dixon Road, 6299 Dixon, cross of Cherry and South Custer. PD's en route for a 20-year-old male, intoxicated, mental health issues, suicidal ideation, possibly violent. Your timeout is 1815.

510 East 2nd Street, 510 East 2nd Street, crossing the bar in Wadsworth. A black male, juvenile on a black motorcycle with red fenders, keeps riding on the sidewalk. He's currently there.

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Snapshot of an identifier with second tone off. For 6299 Dixon Road, 6299 Dixon Road, cross of Cherry and South Custer for a 20-year-old male. Intoxicated, mental health issues, suicidal ideation, possibly violent. PD is en route. Second tone, 1823.

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2: Is G41 alone?
1: Okay.

Sunday Fresh on the air. Alma Fryer song for an assist to light a fire for 6299 Dixon Road, 6299 Dixon, Cross of Cherry and South Custer for a 20-year-old male. Intoxicated, mental health issues, suicidal ideation, possibly violence, PD just drive on scene. Time off the assist is 1827.

0: 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Are you also secure for medical?
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0: Center is set in the air, mostly fire. Some priority 1 to 211 East 5th Street, 211 East 5th. Unit 2 is the side door upstairs. There's a 70-year-old male. Star says he's not acting right. His eyes are rolling, and he's not alert. He is breathing normally. Your timeout is 1833.
1: Thanks, Roman. All fire echoes in or out.
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1: Be Telegraph of Monroe. Telegraph of Monroe, there's a red-orange SUV versus an unknown vehicle, both pulled into the gravel area, unknown injuries.
0: Clear, Monroe.

That's what it says. On the air, Marshall Station 1, Sunford, unknown injury accident. Terminal Street, Telegraph and Monroe. Red Birch SUV versus unknown vehicle is pulled into the gravel area where the blue colors sign is. The time of 1840.

0: Okay, Central. First on up, one, it's clear 1201 North Macomb. 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
1: Yeah.

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1: Okay. 3, we're on cancellation.

Center Session near Vermin Fire Song Priority 1 and Northbound 75 at Sigler. Northbound 75 at Sigler. And a white Lincoln Nautilus with 46-year-old male possibly having a heart attack. Timeout. Team 48.

Roger, this session near the Ash Fire. Strong party on North 25 Sigler North on 275 just north of East Sigler. White Lincoln Nautilus, 46-year-old male driver, pulled over, possibly having a heart attack. Trouble breathing. Time off 1849.

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1: Clear,

Except that they said the RPDLL and SOV Ray Telegraph and Stewart, Northbound Telegraph, Passing Stewart, Blue Fusion, all over the road, Edward Robert Keynes, 8421. Central Square, 8451.

0: 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What were you spending this call on 275, Sigler?
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0: The DL1's on scene. 275 Sailor.
1: Central. I said, Echo, you can show us clear and complete on East 5th. I am completely with Hollywood.
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So when you get a moment, could you TX County Records?

Central 5046, copy on 1-4. On Riverside Mini Mart, 906 West Front Street. Crystal, the manager, sitting black female, yellow jacket, red shirt, black skirt, dropped off in the parking lot with a large amount of clothing. She was asked to move, became irate and very verbal. Caller wants her removed.

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1: Sumter Road, 14100 Sumter, across of Colton Newberg. Be inside the building, 60-year-old male, conscious, breathing, collapsed, unknown medical problem. Timeout, 1913.

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0: session in Las Vegas Fire Song 31, 100 East 2nd, 100 East 2nd in the county lobby, 73-year-old male, shaking, weak, abnormal breathing, time out 1990.
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1: Respond to the U-Haul, 1649 North Telegraph Road, 1649 North Telegraph for a disturbance. Gamey's calling in, having issues with a black female around 30, making a scene at the location, reference something stolen from a U-Haul she already turned in.

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2: Central 5876, copy on a triple beam. Respond to Meyer, 1700 North Telegraph. So, white male, gray hair, approximately 50 to 60 years old, medium build, walking around the parking lot with no shirt, pants falling off, appears intact, knocking on people's windows.

Central suspension near fuel, and unit in the area of northbound 23 in the 19, northbound 23 in the 19, fuel for a dark blue Toyota Corolla, Michigan, Edward Adam Charles, 914, going speeds of 55 and all over the roadway, callers not on the line, central clear, 1925.

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0: 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Good evening, Marshall. I'm in Motown until 7, prep 4036. 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
2: 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Have a good trip.
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2: 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My prep is 4040. I'm in service till 7 a.m. Have a good trip.
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0: 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I'm going to stop. 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
2: 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On a 2937 2nd Street, 2937 2nd Street, across of Pleasant View and Grand. We're meeting with John in reference to his wife, Deb, leaving the house, confused, up approximately 5 minutes ago.

0: 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We responding to 6357 West Newburgh Road, 6357 West Newburgh, cross of Sumter and Cardinal. Going to be meeting with Adam in reference to threats over TX. You would like a TX when you're almost there.
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0: Respond to 10356 Summerfield Road, 10356 Summerfield, cross of West Emeria and St. Anthony. You're going to be meeting with Chris in reference to people speeding past his house all day.
1: Thank you.

Central dispatch on the air of the VOL. Any units in the area of the junction, North Telegraph, North Monroe Street. Be on the lookout for an orange Ford Maverick, unknown plate. Road rage incident just occurred. Caller stated to try to run him off the road. Last seen northbound on Telegraph. Caller's no longer on the line. Central's clear. 1934.

0: Central 5876, copy on parking. Respond to Venture Brewing, 2624 Grand Boulevard, across the North Dixie. Going in, stating there's a sedan and truck parked on the curb and parked partially in the road.
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1: Here's Alan. 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

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Officers on a traffic stop. 41-year-old male having a panic attack. 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
0: Hey, from ETA has been contacted. They gave me a confirmation number, so they'd call back with an ETA.
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3: 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A LaJoy Gray left the location approximately 20 minutes ago, leaving her 2-year-old daughter at the shelter. Left on foot, wearing a gray or green jacket, black pants, currently 8 months pregnant.
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1: Pardon?
0: You're going to be giving Pete a TX in reference to loaning his friend a trailer and not returning it or being able to get in contact with him. The friend lives at 3512 Post Road. Pete lives in Shelby Township. But...

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1: Clear, 6005 Greenwood Lane, 6005 Greenwood Lane. Sean's calling in. His upstairs neighbor is outside arguing with three women, and one upstairs is yelling out her window. 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
0: Clear.
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2: Do we have any updates from the complainant? I'm not seeing her out here.
1: I do not have any updates from the complainant.
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0: He is responding to Greenwick. Our caller is advising he did hear someone mention a knife.
1: Claire. Claire. You can clear me off this and send me Greenwick.
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3: Central dispatch on the RWL, I mean, it's in the area of AJ Doolittle's. 8525 Secor Road, 8525 Secor, be on the lookout for a white Chevy pickup truck, driving at high rates of speed, squealing their tires, running stop signs, blasting southbound on Lewis from Concier. Correction, southbound Secor from Concier. Call is no longer on the line, central's clear, 1958.
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